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2: Ofgem is due to announce the energy price cap for annual household bills in Scotland, England and Wales. Experts at Cornwall Insight forecast a 13% rise, amounting to an extra £209 a year from July. The decision will take into account the impact of the Iran war on oil and gas costs. Last week, the Chancellor insisted she's monitoring the conflict's consequences.
3: We stand ready to act if market conditions worsen significantly later this year. And I have been leading cross-government contingency work on design of potential future targeted and temporary support.
2: More people who took part in a major council survey on Aberdeen's taxi rules have sided with keeping the controversial street knowledge test than abolishing it. Earlier this year, Aberdeen City Council launched a consultation on the industry following years of complaints about shortages. Business leaders claimed reform was required as it suggested the exams limiting entry to the trade and contributing to queuing chaos at busy times. Former Aberdeen South MP Ross Thompson will stand in an Aberdeenshire Council by-election as an independent candidate after a dramatic exit from Reform UK. The ex-Tory plans to stand in the Peterhead South and Cruden contest on a solo platform as he bids to make a comeback into frontline politics. It comes after he quit Reform over the party's lack of focus on the future of oil and gas. Finally, a new free IVF prediction tool has been launched by Aberdeen University. The calculator draws on data from all licensed fertility treatments across the UK, giving users tailored success estimates based on factors like age and specific infertility diagnoses. Dr. David McLernan, who leads the project, says it can help hopeful patients through a difficult time.
4: It's quite a very physically, mentally burdensome treatment for couples to go through. Being able to provide couples with realistic chances of having a baby following these invasive treatments such as IVF is very important for planning and managing expectations.
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2: A dry day but more cloudy with some bright spells. Rather cool compared to earlier this week with highs of 15 degrees. I'm Alison Chalmers. 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
2: Experts are predicting a 13% rise to the energy price cap. Cornwall Insight says that amounts to an extra £209 a year, taking the typical household bill in Scotland to £1,850 from July. Regulator Ofgem will factor in the impact of the Iran war. Earlier this month, Bank of England Chief Andrew Bailey said it's important to be realistic about the worst-case outcome.
3: What's in that scenario is not just that, you know, oil and gas prices going up a lot, it's that they stay up. It suggests that the events in the Gulf are going to go on for a long time. But we don't, none of us know at the moment. I mean, this is the problem we face.
2: Despite a chronic taxi shortage in Aberdeen, it looks like people still want drivers to take the street knowledge test. A council survey has found more people would want to keep it than scrap it. The test has been blamed for holding up new drivers from getting licences to work in the city, with opponents saying it's outdated in the days of sat-navs. Crunch talks on the future of the industry are due to be held next week. Ex-Aberdeen South MP Ross Thompson is planning a return to frontline politics and will stand in the Aberdeenshire Council by-election as an independent candidate. It follows his dramatic departure from Reform UK. Mr Thompson told the P&J he quit Reform over the party's lack of focus on oil and gas. But later, documents showed Mr Thompson wasn't allowed to stand at the Holyrood election due to concerns over his behaviour and conduct. It's hoped a new prediction tool launched by Aberdeen University could help people considering IVF improve their chances of conceiving. The free calculator compiles data from all licensed fertility treatments across the UK, giving users tailored success estimates based on their circumstances. Dr. David McLernan, who leads the project, explains the potential benefits of the calculator.
4: It prepares patients emotionally and financially for their IVF journey by kind of managing their expectations, and also allows couples to have a much more meaningful conversation with their IVF doctor.
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2: A dry day but more cloudy with some bright spells. Rather cool compared to earlier this week with highs of 15 degrees. I'm Alison Chalmers. 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
2: Ofgem's announced the energy price cap will rise by 13% for annual household bills in Scotland, England and Wales. That amounts to an extra £209 a year from July. The decision takes into account the impact of the Iran war on oil and gas costs. Last week, the Chancellor insisted she's monitoring the conflict's consequences.
3: We stand ready to act if market conditions worsen significantly later this year. And I have been leading cross-government contingency work on design of potential future targeted and temporary support.
2: More people who took part in a major council survey on Aberdeen's taxi rules have sided with keeping the controversial street knowledge test than abolishing it. Earlier this year, Aberdeen City Council launched a consultation on the industry following years of complaints about shortages. Business leaders claimed reform was required as it suggested the exams limiting entry to the trade and contributing to queuing chaos at busy times. Former Aberdeen South MP Ross Thompson will stand in an Aberdeenshire Council by-election as an independent candidate after a dramatic exit from Reform UK. The ex-Tory plans to stand in the Peterhead South and Cruden contest on a solo platform as he bids to make a comeback into frontline politics. It comes after he quit Reform over the party's lack of focus on the future of oil and gas. Finally, a new free IVF prediction tool has been launched by Aberdeen University. The calculator draws on data from all licensed fertility treatments across the UK, giving users tailored success estimates based on factors like age and specific infertility diagnoses. Dr. David McLernan, who leads the project, says it can help hopeful patients through a difficult time.
4: It's quite a very physically, mentally burdensome treatment for couples to go through. Being able to provide couples with realistic chances of having a baby following these invasive treatments such as IVF is very important for planning and managing expectations.
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2: A dry day but more cloudy with some bright spells. Rather cool compared to earlier this week with highs of 15 degrees. I'm Alison Chalmers. 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
2: Ofgem's announced the energy price cap will rise by 13% for annual household bills in Scotland, England and Wales. That amounts to an extra £209 a year from July. The decision takes into account the impact of the Iran war on oil and gas costs. Last week, the Chancellor insisted she's monitoring the conflict's consequences.
3: We stand ready to act if market conditions worsen significantly later this year. And I have been leading cross-government contingency work on design of potential future targeted and temporary support.
2: More people who took part in a major council survey on Aberdeen's taxi rules have sided with keeping the controversial street knowledge test than abolishing it. Earlier this year, Aberdeen City Council launched a consultation on the industry following years of complaints about shortages. Business leaders claimed reform was required as it suggested the exams limiting entry to the trade and contributing to queuing chaos at busy times. Former Aberdeen South MP Ross Thompson will stand in an Aberdeenshire Council by-election as an independent candidate after a dramatic exit from Reform UK. The ex-Tory plans to stand in the Peterhead South and Cruden contest on a solo platform as he bids to make a comeback into frontline politics. It comes after he quit Reform over the party's lack of focus on the future of oil and gas. Finally, a new free IVF prediction tool has been launched by Aberdeen University. The calculator draws on data from all licensed fertility treatments across the UK, giving users tailored success estimates based on factors like age and specific infertility diagnoses. Dr. David McLernan, who leads the project, says it can help hopeful patients through a difficult time.
4: It's quite a very physically, mentally burdensome treatment for couples to go through. Being able to provide couples with realistic chances of having a baby following these invasive treatments such as IVF is very important for planning and managing expectations.
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0: Weather.
2: A dry day but more cloudy with some bright spells. Rather cool compared to earlier this week with highs of 15 degrees. I'm Alison Chalmers. 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
2: A woman says she thought she was going to die in A&E in Aberdeen after receiving a shocking misdiagnosis that left her in a coma. NHS Grampian staff dismissed the early signs of sepsis in Katie Bain as a stomach bug, a mistake that eventually left her in an induced coma for 17 days. Speaking to the P&J, the 25-year-old says she and her partner left the hospital after her initial visit, feeling as though they'd been made out to be overreacting.
3: My partner suggested, could it be appendicitis because of where the pain was? The guys replied to him actually saying, I've worked in A&E for 12 years, I know it's not appendicitis.
2: The health board's apologised for the distressing experience and says a review's underway to prevent further mistakes in future. An extra £18 a month will be added to the typical household gas and electricity bill in Scotland, England and Wales from July. Ofgem's raised its price cap, which sets the maximum charge for a unit of energy on variable tariffs by 13%. The regulator is blaming rising wholesale costs caused by the Iran war. It's still below a 2022 high when Russia invaded Ukraine. We're being encouraged to take the We Pink Dot Challenge and help tackle the stigma of mental health. Charity SAMH, which runs several services in the Northeast, is behind the campaign, which sees participants film themselves drawing a pink dot on their hand as a visible reminder to show up for people with mental illness. Chief Executive Billy Watson's urging everyone to join in.
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2: A dry day, but more cloudy with some bright spells. Rather cool compared to earlier this week with highs of 15 degrees. I'm Alison Chalmers. 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
2: A woman says she thought she was going to die in A&E in Aberdeen after receiving a shocking misdiagnosis that left her in a coma. NHS Grampian staff dismissed the early signs of sepsis in Katie Bain as a stomach bug, a mistake that eventually left her in an induced coma for 17 days. Speaking to the P&J, the 25-year-old says she and her partner left the hospital after her initial visit, feeling as though they'd been made out to be overreacting.
3: My partner suggested, could it be appendicitis because of where the pain was? The guys replied to him actually saying, I've worked in A&E for 12 years, I know it's not appendicitis.
2: The health board's apologised for the distressing experience and says a review's underway to prevent further mistakes in future. An extra £18 a month will be added to the typical household gas and electricity bill in Scotland, England and Wales from July. Ofgem's raised its price cap, which sets the maximum charge for a unit of energy on variable tariffs by 13%. The regulator is blaming rising wholesale costs caused by the Iran war. It's still below a 2022 high when Russia invaded Ukraine. We're being encouraged to take the Wee Pink Dot Challenge and help tackle the stigma of mental health. Charity SAMH, which runs several services in the North East, is behind the campaign, which sees participants film themselves drawing a pink dot on their hand as a visible reminder to show up for people with mental illness. Chief Executive Billy Watson's urging everyone to join in.
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2: A dry day but more cloudy with some bright spells. Rather cool compared to earlier this week with highs of 15 degrees. I'm Alison Chalmers. You're up to date on Original 106.

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2: A sports nutritionist thought she was going to die in Aberdeen A&E after receiving a sepsis misdiagnosis that left her fighting for her life. Speaking to the P&J, Katie Bain says NHS Grampian staff dismissed the early signs as a stomach bug, which left her in an induced coma for 17 days. She wants medically trained staff involved earlier in the process.
3: I kind of was in two mindsets when I came out, because obviously, like, everybody's human, people make mistakes, but the arrogance and his attitude towards me when I was, you know, in any asking for help was something. I just don't think you should be in that sort of position.
2: The health board since apologised and says changes have already been made to the triage process. A jump in wholesale gas and electricity costs caused by the Iran war is leaving households in Britain facing an extra £18 per month on their average energy bill. Ofgem's raising its cap by 13% in July. Celebrities like Sir Chris Hoy are teaming up with SAMH to help tackle the stigma against people with mental health. The charity, which runs several services in the Northeast, has launched the We Pink Dot Challenge. It asks participants to film or take pictures of themselves drawing a pink dot on their hand, acting as a visible reminder to show up for people with mental illness. Keenan McBride has struggled on and off with the illness since he was around 18 years old.
4: Although I initially accepted professional help, the reaction to this from others made me feel guilty and ashamed. If I'd had a broken bone, I would have been supported to get better. But because it was my mental health, it felt like that support just disappeared.
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2: A dry day, but more cloudier with some bright spells, rather cool compared to earlier this week. Highs of 15. I'm Shauna Skinner. You're up to date on Original 106.

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2: Sports nutritionist thought she was going to die in Aberdeen A&E after receiving a sepsis misdiagnosis that left her fighting for her life. Speaking to the P&J, Katie Bain says NHS Grampian staff dismissed the early signs as a stomach bug, which left her in an induced coma for 17 days. She wants medically trained staff involved earlier in the process.
3: I kind of was in two mindsets when I came out, because obviously, like, everybody's human, people make mistakes, but the arrogance and his attitude towards me when I was, you know, in any asking for help was something. I just don't think you should be in that sort of position.
2: The health board since apologised and says changes have already been made to the triage process. A jump in wholesale gas and electricity costs caused by the Iran war is leaving households in Britain facing an extra £18 per month on their average energy bill. Ofgem's raising its cap by 13% in July. Celebrities like Sir Chris Hoy are teaming up with SAMH to help tackle the stigma against people with mental health. The charity, which runs several services in the Northeast, has launched the Wee Pink Dot Challenge. It asks participants to film or take pictures of themselves drawing a pink dot on their hand, acting as a visible reminder to show up for people with mental illness. Keenan McBride has struggled on and off with the illness since he was around 18 years old.
4: Although I initially accepted professional help, the reaction to this from others made me feel guilty and ashamed. If I'd had a broken bone, I would have been supported to get better. But because it was my mental health, it felt like that support just disappeared.
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0: Weather.
2: A dry day, but more cloudier with some bright spells, rather cool compared to earlier this week. Highs of 15. I'm Shauna Skinner. You're up to date on Original 106.
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2: A woman has spoken out after nearly dying due to a misdiagnosis at Aberdeen Royal Infirmary. 25-year-old Katie Bain was dismissed as suffering from a stomach bug and sent home, but it was actually the early signs of sepsis due to a burst appendix. Speaking to the P&J, Katie says when she came back to ARI as her condition worsened, she was left waiting in A&E for nearly an hour.
3: You think when you're going to A&E that it's going to be somewhere that you're going to get the help that you need, and you're like, okay, I'm in safe hands. But I've said this before and I'd say it again, like it genuinely felt like I was dying in the waiting room and nobody cared.
2: NHS Grampian has apologised. Households are being urged to switch to a fixed energy tariff after Ofgem announced the price cap for variable rates would increase by 13% in July. The Iran war is being blamed for the £18 increase in the average monthly bill. GB Energy is accused of being nothing more than an ideological election promise after it was revealed just 30 permanent staff have been hired ahead of its official opening this summer. An extra 70 are at the Aberdeen headquartered firm temporarily. Tory candidate for Aberdeen South Douglas Lumsden says the company's become a white elephant.
4: Compare this to the 1,000 jobs that are lost in the oil and gas sector every month. It's clear that GB Energy is fast becoming one of the biggest scams of our generation.
2: Labour says it expects GB Energy to significantly ramp up recruitment over the next financial year. And finally, the North East's favourite baby names have been revealed. New figures show Finlay and Oliver emerged as the leading boys' names in Aberdeen last year, while Freya and Amelia proved most popular for girls. However, parents in Aberdeenshire favoured Noah and Rory for boys, with Freya and Isla topping the list for girls.
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2: Sunny but also cloudy this afternoon, with skies clearing in the west this evening. Highs of 16 degrees. I'm Emma Duncan. 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
2: A woman has spoken out after nearly dying due to a misdiagnosis at Aberdeen Royal Infirmary. 25-year-old Katie Bain was dismissed as suffering from a stomach bug and sent home, but it was actually the early signs of sepsis due to a burst appendix. Speaking to the P&J, Katie says when she came back to ARI as her condition worsened, she was left waiting in A&E for nearly an hour.
3: You think when you're going to A&E that it's going to be somewhere that you're going to get the help that you need, and you're like, okay, I'm in safe hands. But I've said this before and I'd say it again, like it genuinely felt like I was dying in the waiting room and nobody cared.
2: NHS Grampian has apologised. Households are being urged to switch to a fixed energy tariff after Ofgem announced the price cap for variable rates would increase by 13% in July. The Iran war is being blamed for the £18 increase in the average monthly bill. GB Energy is accused of being nothing more than an ideological election promise after it was revealed just 30 permanent staff have been hired ahead of its official opening this summer. An extra 70 are at the Aberdeen headquartered firm temporarily. Tory candidate for Aberdeen South Douglas Lumsden says the company's become a white elephant.
4: Compare this to the 1,000 jobs that are lost in the oil and gas sector every month. It's clear that GB Energy is fast becoming one of the biggest scams of our generation.
2: Labour says it expects GB Energy to significantly ramp up recruitment over the next financial year. And finally, the Northeast's favourite baby names have been revealed. New figures show Finlay and Oliver emerged as the leading boys' names in Aberdeen last year, while Freya and Amelia proved most popular for girls. However, parents in Aberdeenshire favoured Noah and Rory for boys, with Freya and Isla topping the list for girls.
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2: Sunny but also cloudy this afternoon, with skies clearing in the west this evening. Highs of 16 degrees. I'm Emma Duncan. 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
2: A police call handler admitted he passed on the wrong location to officers when he was told the estimated high-rise floor where Jamie Forbes was tortured. Day two of the fatal accident inquiry into Mr. Forbes' death got underway today, which will examine the circumstances leading up to the January 2024 death after it emerged police missed opportunities to find the 37-year-old. He plunged from a 12th floor flat following 2 days of brutal violence at the hands of killer Lee Smith. Consumer Scotland's warning households across Scotland will face further pressure on their already stretched finances as a result of the latest energy price cap rise. Ofgem's announced that it will go up by 13% in July. It comes as the consumer advocacy body publishes new findings highlighting record levels of energy debt. Barry Coughlin's from the organisation.
3: We're obviously worried for the many households who can't heat their home to a comfortable standard already. Many households, they're making choices between heating and eating. Any price rise is only going to put further pressure on those households.
2: It's being claimed concerns about shamed ex-SNP chief Peter Murrell date back to his early days in Peterhead. Sources tell the P&J Alex Salmond repeated allegations about Murrell from when they worked together in the North East. One source says concerns included allegations of money going missing. And finally, the North East's most popular baby names for 2025 have been revealed. Noah and Rory emerged as the leading name for boys in Aberdeenshire, while Freya and Isla proved the most popular for girls. But parents in Aberdeen favoured Finlay and Oliver for boys, with Freya and Amelia topping the list for girls.
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2: Staying sunny across the northeast this evening with clouds over Aberdeen but clear skies elsewhere, overnight lows of 9 degrees. I'm Emma Duncan, you're up to date on Original 106.
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2: A police call handler admitted he passed on the wrong location to officers when he was told the estimated high-rise floor where Jamie Forbes was tortured. Day two of the fatal accidents inquiry into Mr. Forbes' death got underway today, which will examine the circumstances leading up to the January 2024 death, after it emerged police missed opportunities to find the 37-year-old. He plunged from a 12th-floor flat following 2 days of brutal violence at the hands of killer Lee Smith. Consumer Scotland's warning households across Scotland will face further pressure on their already stretched finances as a result of the latest energy price cap rise. Ofgem's announced it'll go up 13% in July. It comes as the consumer advocacy body publishes new findings from its latest energy affordability tracker, highlighting record levels of energy debt. Barry Coughlin's from the organisation.
3: We're obviously worried for the many households who can't heat their home to a comfortable standard already. Many households, they're making choices between heating and eating. So any price rise is only going to put further pressure on those households.
2: It's been claimed concerns about shamed ex-SNP chief Peter Murrell date back to his early days in Peterhead. Sources tell the P&J Alex Salmond repeated allegations about Murrell from when they worked together in the North East. One source who knew both men from the time says concerns included allegations of money going missing. Aberdeen Airport had one of the worst records for flight cancellations last year. That's according to data from the Civil Aviation Authority, which revealed Aberdeen ranked bottom of 25 major airports for 3 out of 4 quarters in 2025. The transport hub was, however, quick to insist airlines are responsible for cancellations, not the airport itself. Despite being hit by airlines cancelling flights, the data has also found Aberdeen nonetheless ranked as the most punctual airport in Scotland. And finally, the North East's most popular baby names for 2025 have been revealed. Noah and Rory emerge as the leading name for boys in Aberdeenshire. Freya and Isla proved the most popular for girls. Parents in Aberdeen favoured Finlay and Oliver for boys. Freya and Amelia topped the list for girls.
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2: Staying sunny across the northeast this evening with clouds over Aberdeen but clear skies elsewhere, overnight lows of 9 degrees. I'm Emma Duncan, you're up to date on Original 106.
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2: Day two of the fatal accident inquiry into Jamie Forbes' death got underway today, and the public's being reminded the hearing isn't about assigning blame. It comes as a police call handler who was told to the estimated floor where Mr. Forbes was screaming for help admitted he gave the wrong location to officers. One told the inquiry he searched four floors, unaware the 37-year-old was being held hostage higher up the building. Mr. Forbes suffered 2 days of violence from killer Lee Smith before falling from a 12th-floor flat. We're being warned households across the country will face increased financial pressure following the latest energy price cap rise. Ofgem's confirmed it'll go up 13% in July due to the impact of the Iran war. Barry Coughlin from Consumer Scotland tells us we should consider moving to fixed tariff deals.
3: Looking at alternative tariffs is one of the first steps that every household should take following this price cap announcement. We'd recommend using a confidence code price comparison website that's given by Ofgem so you can trust the figures that are being provided by those sites. Right now, the savings available of £150.
2: It's been claimed concerns over ex-SNP chief Peter Murrell date back to his early Peterhead days. Sources tell the P&J Alex Salmond repeated allegations about him from when they worked together in the North East. Mr. Salmond as MP for Banff and Buchan and Murrell in local senior party roles. A source who knew both men from the time says Mr. Salmond raised worries about Murrell, which included allegations of missing money. Aberdeen was one of the worst airports for cancellations last year. Data from the Civil Aviation Authority shows Aberdeen ranked bottom of 25 major airports for 3 out of 4 quarters. It was, however, ranked 4th in the first quarter of 2026 despite severe snow, and still ranked as the most punctual airport in Scotland. Airports themselves aren't responsible for cancelling flights. Airlines make the decision. And Scottish Emmy winner Armando Iannucci will write the screenplay for Paddington 4. He's behind shows like Veep, The Thick of It and In the Loop. His longtime collaborator Simon Blackwell will serve as co-writer. There's been no confirmation yet of who will direct the film.
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2: Staying sunny across the northeast this evening with clouds over Aberdeen but clear skies elsewhere. Overnight lows of 9 degrees. I'm Emma Duncan. 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

Everybody had to pay and pay. A hustle here and a hustle there. New York City is the place where they said, hey babe, take a walk on the

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2: Day two of the fatal accident inquiry into Jamie Forbes' death got underway today, and the public's being reminded the hearing isn't about assigning blame. It comes as a police call handler who was told the estimated floor where Mr. Forbes was screaming for help admitted he gave the wrong location to officers. One told the inquiry he searched four floors, unaware the 37-year-old was being held hostage higher up the building. Mr. Forbes suffered 2 days of violence from killer Lee Smith before falling from a 12th-floor flat. We're being warned households across the country will face increased financial pressure following the latest energy price cap rise. Ofgem's confirmed it'll go up 13% in July due to the impact of the Iran war. Barry Coughlin from Consumer Scotland tells us we should consider moving to fixed tariff deals.
3: Looking at alternative tariffs is one of the first steps that every household should take following this price cap announcement. We'd recommend using a confidence code price comparison website that's given by Ofgem, so you can trust the figures that are being provided by those sites. Right now, there's savings available of £150.
2: It's being claimed concerns over ex-SNP chief Peter Murrell date back to his early Peterhead days. Sources tell the P&J Alex Salmond repeated allegations about him from when they worked together in the North East. Mr. Salmond as MP for Banff and Buchan and Murrell in local senior party roles. A source who knew both men from the time says Mr. Salmond raised worries about Murrell, which included allegations of missing money. Aberdeen was one of the worst airports for cancellations last year. Data from the Civil Aviation Authority shows Aberdeen ranked bottom of 25 major airports for 3 out of 4 quarters. It was, however, ranked 4th in the first quarter of 2026 despite severe snow, and still ranked as the most punctual airport in Scotland. Airports themselves aren't responsible for cancelling flights. Airlines make the decision. And Scottish Emmy winner Armando Iannucci will write the screenplay for Paddington 4. He's behind shows like Veep, The Thick of It and In the Loop. His longtime collaborator Simon Blackwell will serve as co-writer. There's been no confirmation yet of who will direct the film.
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2: Staying sunny across the northeast this evening with clouds over Aberdeen but clear skies elsewhere. Overnight lows of 9 degrees. I'm Emma Duncan. 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
2: Mr. Men, Little Miss are back in Happy Meal, and they're off on a road trip. Your little one can go somewhere exciting with Little Miss Brave. 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On this road trip, anything's possible. Some fun, some food, it's all inside this Happy Meal. Until the 8th of June, from 11 a.m., includes one pre-selected book or toy, while stocks last, subject to availability.

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